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1: Well, well, well, hello. Welcome back to another edition of Neon After Dark. I'm with you for the next 2 hours. We got some excellent tunes over this next hour, but let's get started, shall we? And starting things off with, of course, the wonderful duo of Cheat Codes and Lily Fitz with their song, River.

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A little bit of Addison Rae for you there with Fame is a Gun. Fantastic song that has been a part of the charts a lot recently. In fact, I want to say that it was actually part of this month's most played monthly chart. If I'm not mistaken, by all means, if there's somebody listening out there from station management that's listening on in and ends up can confirm that for me, by all means, that would be fantastic. Of course, we also had a little bit of a new song there with Makuro, with, of course, Diggity Diggity. So the thing about that song, I ended up having it come through my email the other day, and I immediately was like, okay, I'll take a look at it when I had time. Yesterday, I went through and had listened to the song, as well as many others that you're going to hear later on in the show. And I couldn't help but just be like silently dancing to the actual song while sitting down. I don't know what it is, but that just song kind of just stuck in my head. That it's a possible earworm to some people, so I do apologize if it does become an earworm. Nonetheless, a new song nonetheless, though, because that song only just released back at the beginning of August. I had not heard a single song from Makuro prior to that. There is also another song that I did actually hear just after this one, but I'm not yet able to play that song for you. You'll just have to wait till next week when I play it. What that song is, only time will tell. Anyway, I suppose I've yapped on long enough. Let's get this next song going, which this next song is also a new song, as well as a few others that you're going to be hearing. A little bit of Daniel Slam, new artist here on TFM with Velocity. A little bit of a slap house drum and bass. I think you'll like it. Listening to a bit of TFM.

0: Looking for a VTC that is just right for you?
1: Hell yeah!
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4: 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Whoa.

A little bit of a different song right there as well. El Damian with I Choose the Light. An interesting little song that I actually picked up as well. A lot of the songs that you're hearing are, of course, songs that I've picked up just recently. And by all means, some of them were absolute bops, including Bounce Inc. and Deep Aim with, of course, their remix of Flashdance 2026 with, of course, What a Feeling. I can't go and express this enough. When I first heard that song, I could not go ahead and stop listening to it. So I had to go and put it in your head as well. Anywho, let's take a quick look here. I am getting a few requests. We will get to those after the top of the hour. So feel free to keep sending in those requests and I'll see what I can do about making them happen after the top of the hour is all done and dusted. But we did get a quick shout out from Carmen saying, "Hey, Andrew, how are you doing? I'm currently tuned in while waiting in Seoul, Incheon Airport for my connecting flight to Tokyo today." Ooh, I hope that it's not too chaotic there in Seoul right now. But good on ya, going out to Tokyo. I'm guessing you're going there for a little vacation, which I don't blame you for. Everyone needs a little bit of vacation from time to time. Who knows? Either way, let's go ahead and play a little game, shall we? For those who are not familiar, I have a long-standing sort of theme whenever I go ahead and do my shows, and I have this deck of cards that gives me Would You Rather prompts, and I've selected two for you today, and I'm only going to ask one of them. Which one do I choose? I'll choose this one, the first one that I actually found, which some of you may end up finding rather interesting. Because I know I did once when I first started to read it. Would you rather drain the ocean to see what's in there or bring space closer to see what's out there? Simple question, right? Simple, easy to answer question. Just let me know which one you would rather choose either by answering it over on our Discord server or by sending us a quick shout out by going on over to truckers.fm and clicking on that request song button. And just make sure to change the drop down to shout out before you send it on in. Anyway, we got more music coming on in, including this next song, which I don't normally go in and play songs like this. But when I do, you know it's a good song, okay? So bear with me when I sit there and say that this song is only understandable for those who know the Spanish language, but it is a great song nonetheless. The Sound coming out with a new song that they put out about a month or so ago with Sola en la Pista coming on in here at TFM

A little bit of K391, and of course, Jens Julius Helligod and William Helligod with, of course, their song, Call Me Up. That song has been on my brain, like on my playlist, for a couple weeks now, and I can't get it out of my head. And as TRD ever so plainly put it over on our Discord server, it is an earworm. I don't know about you, but yeah, I once when I heard that song, I was like, "Ooh, this song is good," and I haven't stopped listening to it since. Speaking of listening to songs, we of course were, well, I guess this is more of a sidetrack rather than speaking about songs. Earlier, I asked you a little question for a would you rather, and the question was simply, would you rather drain the ocean to see what's in there, or bring space closer to see what's out there? Very simple question, right? Very simple indeed, if I do say so myself. And I suppose that ERD actually already got in touch with their answer, and they said that they would actually want to bring space closer. And their reasoning makes a lot of sense. Closer to actually see what I'm seeing in the sky, which I can totally understand that, especially since looking inside of a telescope, unless you have like one of those really good, powerful ones, it doesn't really have the same effect as like a major, like looking at them with like high definition pictures. But I digress. I digress, don't I? I suppose that just happens when I get the chance to yamble on a little bit. But anywho, I suppose that we have been getting a few other requests. I will make sure I get to those after, of course, at the top of the hour. Feel free to keep sending them on in, and I'll see what I can do about making them happen. Wonder what other requests you all have for me. Maybe something interesting? Maybe some electropop? Maybe some... heck, I don't know. Maybe something that's crazy, like electro country. That's actually a genre that I never thought that I would put two and two together. Now that I say that out loud, electro country. I don't know if that actually is a thing, but if it is, somebody let me know. I'm kind of curious as to what that sounds like, because I've never heard of a song that uses electro country. At least not one that comes to mind. Anyway, let's take a quick look here, because we've had some amazing songs coming on in. We also had a little bit of some Van Aiden with Sevzen, and of course Quick Drop with their song Superstar. That actually came out earlier this year, and I've only had the chance to play it once prior to today's show. And if I'm looking at my playout correctly, last time that got played, yeah, it was like almost 5 months ago. Yeah, it's been a minute. It's definitely been a minute. Whoops. Anywho, let's go and have some fun, shall we? We got another great song that actually got released earlier this year and has definitely hit the Truckers FM charts a few times, to put it mildly. And yeah, there is definitely something about this song that just wants you to go in and come back to it every single time. And I'm speaking none other than Babe Rexha with New Religion coming at you here on TFM.

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A little bit of Griffin, Bunt, and Inez with World Away, a fantastic little song that had just released a few weeks ago. Of course, I have been playing it on my shows these past 2 weeks. Can't get enough of it, to say the least. A little bit of that along with John Thomas and Rachel Phillips earlier with Heat. Fantastic song right there. And I don't remember the last time I played that song, which... Okay, now I'm definitely dating myself a little bit because, yeah, it's been about 5 months since I've last played that song as well. My goodness, what's going on with me? Why am I forgetting to play a lot of these songs? Well, 4 or 5 months, but still. Anywho. There is certainly a bit more music coming your way, along with some other fine tunes along the path. Might end up getting... tomorrow. Welcome on in. Well, of course, it is that time of the morning where, of course, all of you night owls, or if you're like me in the US, everyone who is just normally about to go to bed, is still awake at this hour. Or you're just now waking up over in the UK and over in Eastern Europe. Well, maybe more Eastern Europe than the UK, but still, I digress. Welcome on into the show. This is just a little bit of fun that we like to have. The other little bit of fun that we like to have is that we play a little game called Would You Rather. And I said this earlier, but I'll keep on saying it just so that way anyone can go and hear it. But of course, our Would You Rather is, would you rather drain the ocean to see what's in there or bring space closer to see what's out there? Earlier we had TRD return their response to us. Now let me see what you have. I know, or as far as like what you think you would want. I think I know what I would want because admittedly, I'm kind of more fascinated by this one versus the other, but I'll wait to give you my answer till the end of the show, or thereabouts at least. Anywho, let's go ahead and get things back on track, as it were. Totally not a pun. Not a pun, given the fact that we are on a radio station. And let's go ahead and get things going with this next song that is, by all means, from an artist that I absolutely don't get enough chance to go ahead and give them the spotlight when they deserve it. And this song is no exception. Here is, of course, O'Neal and Fresh Tricks with Better Times coming at you here on TFM.

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4: Well, turning it up is what we're doing as we're getting into the second hour of the Neon After Dark. Some excellent songs that we've had throughout this last hour. Let's recap a few of them. Of course, O'Neal and Fresh Tricks with Better Times, Morgan Seatree and Carla Monroe with Beat Is Jumping, and of course, G-Dragon, Anderson .Paak, and Alan Walker with, of course, Too Bad. Fantastic songs across the board. If you haven't listened to any of those, make sure to add those to your Spotify playlist as we got more down the way, including a lot of requests that are now coming on in. I wonder, is your request going to get played? Well, I suppose only time will tell. And I suppose it is time for us to get into that next request, but we'll do that after we talk a little bit about the Would You Rather, shall we? Because the Would You Rather is still going on. If you want to get in touch, send us a quick shout out over on the TFM website. And of course, click on that request button up at the top of the page and just change the drop down to shout out. That's all you gotta do. And let us know, would you rather drain the ocean to see what's in there or bring a space closer to see what's out there? I suppose just let us know, and you'll get a chance for it to be heard later on. What my answer is, you'll just have to wait and see. Anyway, getting our first request on in, and I know for a fact some people will like this, some people won't. Oh, well, because this song is, of course, a fantastic staple of my show. It wouldn't be a show without it. A little bit of similar Outskirts by Shine getting requested by Carmen. Carmen, hopefully you're traveling safe over in Seoul right now. But anyway, here's a little bit of Shine for you.

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A little bit of somber with 12 to 12 coming at you here on TFM. A little bit of request coming in right there from our one and only Cody coming through on the request line. Thank you so much for getting in touch for that. They also had a suggestion for a different song, but I didn't have that other song. So you got your first pick instead of your second pick, Cody. Hopefully you were okay with that. I'm assuming you were because you sent me a message literally like halfway through that song saying, "Thank you," in all caps. Like, I'm not joking. Thank you so much for tuning on in on that. And then we also had Putty also asking, could you please play Popular by The Weeknd? And of course, by The Weeknd. And of course, Playboi Carti and Madonna. Fantastic song right there from the Idol, the HBO series. I have yet to actually watch that series, a fun little fact, and I'm kind of interested to see what it's all about. Might go ahead and take a quick gander at it tomorrow, because tomorrow is my day off, but I digress. Maybe, maybe not. Anywho, we had some excellent sort of shout outs coming on in saying, you, that's literally their name. I don't think, I'm not too sure if that was just your name or just how you decided to type it. They asked, is this on Beat Saber back when Shine, similar Outskirts, was playing? Unfortunately, I don't know. So you could take a look on it on the Beat Saber sort of like a video player, or if you have the one of the mods that lets you get the expanded music selection, maybe you would be able to find it at that point. But I cannot guarantee a yes or no to that. So I hope that does answer your question, despite the fact that it's not really an answer. Sorry. And Carmen saying, saying his response, actually, to the Would You Rather, which if you aren't aware, we are doing a little bit of a Would You Rather right now, which all it is would you rather drain the ocean to see what's in there or bring space closer to see what's out there? And Carmen had said, I would definitely drain the ocean so I can explore various wrecks of lost ships and aircrafts. That's a really good response. I like that response. Not a lot of people think that the ocean is just a vast empty space with so much sort of like animal life that, or fish life rather, that we don't even know what, like 50, like I think it's where we've only explored like 20% of the world's ocean, which is mind-boggling crazy when you think about it. So being able to explore that on top of being able to explore famous wrecks and ships that have gone underground or underwater rather. Yeah, that definitely is certainly an achievement worth sharing right there. We also had a quick shout out come right on in actually within the last 2 minutes. Saying Tachi saying shout out me and Slyther grinding Truckers MP late night drive. Ooh, a late night drive, you say. I wonder where you're driving to and from. Let us know by sending us a quick shout out as well. You know, you could also do it on Truckers MP just by opening up your in-game chat and do /TFM-shoutout. But enough of my yipping and yapping. Let's go ahead and get the next song coming on in as we have a little bit of a Eurovision break coming on in. Now, I do like to include Eurovision from time to time. And somebody did go ahead and request this. They chose to remain anonymous, though. Request that I play a few Eurovision songs during the show tonight. I'll go ahead and oblige because these songs are songs that had occurred earlier this year during Eurovision. Let's go ahead and take a listen, shall we? First off, we have a little bit of Furto by, of course, Akalis.

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Bangarang. Oh, Dara, come on in right there. Along with Felicia with My System. Songs that absolutely come hard when they, of course, come through on the airwaves. You got to go and dance to them no matter what you're doing. And especially if you are on a late night drive on Truckers MP, as many so tend to do at this hour. And of course, we got more coming down the pipeline. I wonder what else we have in store. Well, we're done with the Eurovision for now. Maybe you'll end up having some more later on, but I don't think you'll have that later on today. I was just taking a look over at the schedule, and of course, later today, UK time, you can of course tune in and listen on to Lana and Josh, who are doubleheading two different shows, the All 80s Wednesdays and All 90s Wednesdays. Later today, you can of course tune in to that, of course, at around 5 p.m. UK time. And of course, maybe I'll go and tune in as well. Well, I'll see what their tastes of 80s and 90s are like. Maybe they're better than mine. Maybe. Well, most likely they are, actually. But anywho, I digress. Anyway, they're on later today if you want to go tune in for that as well. We got plenty more shows that will be coming on later this week. And let's take a look here. Got a couple of good shows coming in on Thursday and Friday. Maybe you'll tune in for some of those. I suppose only time will tell. Time will tell indeed. Well, I suppose if you haven't done so already, we do have a little bit of a would you rather going on. And this is going to be the last time I mention it up until the end of the show. So that way you all aren't getting a little bit annoyed with me repeating it so often. And the would you rather is just simply, would you rather drain the ocean to see what's in there or bring space closer to see what's out there? Very simple. Including, we just got a response from Gayoshi saying, I'd rather have space a lot closer. I'm very much a stargazer. Seeing other planets with so much more detail with the naked eye would be amazing. I could spend endless hours just laying outside, gazing out at the night sky. At that point, would sky even be a night sky because you would have so many planets close to each other? I know. Terrible joke. I know. I'm sorry. Anywho, let's get to the next song going along, which is, of course, the classic. Going all the way back to 09 with this one, Owl City. Fireflies coming at you here on TFM.

0: It's hard to say that I'd rather stay awake when I'm asleep, because my dreams are bursting at the seams.
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A little bit of 220 Kid and LANY with, of course, Stupid Feelings. A fantastic song right there. Giving us a little bit of a jump back to 2021. 2021 being only 5 years ago. Can you even believe that it's been that long? Oh my goodness, I still can't. Every single day I wake up and I see that it's an additional year since 2021. I'm like, where is the time flying? Flown by? Where? Where, oh, where has it gone? Anyway, some fantastic songs getting in right there. Of course, we had Owl City with Fireflies earlier. Televisor with Rock the Flock coming on in as well. Getting a request from that by Carmen. And of course, 220 Kid and LANY with Stupid Feeling. Now, we are in the home stretch. If you don't know what the home stretch is where we're ending off the show in about 15 or so minutes, give or take. It's subjective. Maybe a little bit. It all depends on realistically how long the last song ends up playing over the end of the hour. That's just on me, on my poor playout habits. But anyway, I digress. Got some excellent other requests coming on in as well, and we'll get to those eventually, or at least I'll try to get to those as soon as I can. But of course, this next song that I got coming on in is coming in as a request from one of my friends, actually, saying, could you please play some Avicii? And I haven't played this song in a hot minute, so why not? Avicii with Levels coming at you here on Truckers FM. Don't go anywhere. We got a little bit of some affinity coming up next.

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Martin Garrix with Animals coming at you here on TFM. And unfortunately for me, that is not quite the last song, but second to last song. We'll get to the last song here in just a moment. We also had a little bit of affinity with Afterlife coming in as a request right there from Carmen. Thank you so much for getting in touch on that one. And we've had quite the good show going on today. And we're at the end ever so soon. We also got a little bit of a last minute response coming in from Cody. He actually sent this earlier when we were playing Fireflies, and he said, "Bro, aliens are already in the ocean. Just show me more space. I love Fireflies anyway. You know about tardigrades? I know about tardigrades, and I looked that up. Oh my goodness, yeah, they look really cute, really cool. Yeah, like." Well, I suppose I should give you my answer for the Would You Rather. My answer is relatively simple. I honestly would love to explore more space. There is so much of space that we have yet to actually discover that, frankly, we, even though we know more about space than we do about the ocean, there is still so much unknown that has left to be discovered out in the midst of the black void that is space. But I suppose that's maybe a philosophical question for later, but not for my show, because we are about to end things off, and I think that this next song is just the perfect way to end things off. K-pop Demon Huntress coming at you with a little bit of How's Done.

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7: Yes, good morning, everyone. I hope you're having a good morning. So far, Smee Gummer here with your traffic update for this hour. Right then, there's currently 1,131 players tracked in the TMP network right now with an in-game time of 2:01 a.m. So have your headlights on or you'll be kicked. Simulation 1, Frankfurt. The Prague road is moderate with 114. Prague is congested with 53. Frankfurt is congested with 49. And the Alpine route is low with 35. Over on Pro Mods, Kirkenes Quarry is low with 18 and Kirkenes is moderate with 17. On the other servers, doesn't look too busy as always. It's just a Simulation 1 and Pro Mods that you need to be wary about on the same routes as always. Right then, should we get some music on? Yeah, why not? A little bit REM for you.

Yeah, kicking off the show with a little bit of REM, Man on the Moon, me Grummer here on TFM. Good morning to you, hope you're having a good day so far. I've been okay, I've just woken up too fair, so yeah. But we've got some good tunes on the way, we've got some Kinks, Stain, Neck Deep, Eagles, Monkeys, all that good stuff. If you have a request, by the way, put them in, but I bet it's most that you can. Chuggers.fm, press a little send request button. If I have it, I have it, if I don't, I don't. That's how it works here. Also, discord.gg/chuggers.fm. You can put requests via the Bookman channel and have a little bit of a chit chat with us via the general chat. As Meerkat is in there this morning, good morning to you. Tamsin is in there, good afternoon, good morning even to you. Dagger from Twitter is in there, good morning. Lana's in there, good morning. And Jason is in there, good morning to yous. Right then, some Kinks and some Stained on your number one station for driving. It's me, Grummer, here on TFM. Good morning.

Yeah, Stained, and It's Been a While, followed by the Kinks and Lola. Me Ugwema here on TFM this morning. Good morning to you. Right there, Meerkat's got in touch saying, can we get some Simple Plan this morning? I was thinking, is there any chill Simple Plan songs? I found one, I guess, but I don't know. Let me know what you think, if this is chill or not. I think it's chill, kind of. And then we've got some Neck Deep following that on your number one station driving. It's Me Ugwema on TFM. Do you

Yeah, Neck Deep in A Part of Me, featuring Laura Whiteside and Simple Plan. Welcome to My Life. Amita Grummer here on TFM. Good morning to you. Right, enough with the emo stuff, because that's not really chill, is it? Well, it is, but it's not. You might want to cry and just sit in your room all day. But we've got some Eagles and some Monkeys on your number one station for driving. It's me, Grummer, here on TFM.

Yeah, the Monkees and They Do Dream Believer, followed by the Eagles and Life in the Fast Lane. Me, Grummer, here on TFM. Good morning to you, Venom. We've got some Steely Dan and we've got some Nick Kershaw on your... this morning. I have no idea what I'm saying anymore, but if you want to watch something while you are listening, go over to twitch.tv/Dylan. He's currently going through Holland right now delivering some chocolate, so go over there. He's listening to TFM at the moment, but let's have some Silly Dan and some Nick Kershaw, shall we?

Yeah, Nick Kershaw and The Riddle, followed by Steely Dan and Dirty Work. Me, Gromit, here on TFM. Good morning to yous. Right now, we've got some Paul McCartney and Wings, followed by some Blue Oyster Cult on Non-Wasatial Driving. It's me, Gromit, here on TFM. Good morning.

Blue Oyster Cult and Don't Fear the Reaper, followed by Paul McCartney and Wings Band on the Run. Me, Grummer, here on TFM. Good morning to you. Right now, we've got a couple more songs before I go. We've got some Matthew Wilder and some Beach Boys. Absolute tune, this. It's me, Grummer, here on TFM. Good morning.

Yeah, the Beach Boys and California Girls, followed by Matthew Wilder, Break My Stride, me, Grummer on TFM. Well, that's it for me, but at 5 o'clock this afternoon, you got Lana with All 80s Wednesday, followed by Josh K with All 90s Wednesday until 9 o'clock this evening. So you got a plethora of music coming your way. If you want to do something whilst you are waiting for that, you can go over to twitch.tv/truckdylan. He's currently doing some trucking through the Netherlands. So just go there if you want something to do between me and Lana. Right then, I will see you lot in a bit. I'll leave you a little bit of Sleep Token as always. I'll see you in a bit. Bye bye.

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She takes down and on the internet when she needs just a little.

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2: 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All the parties, the people, moving the needle, obsessing, never ending.

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You know the roof on fire. We gon' boogie, oogie, oogie, jiggle, wiggle, and dance like the roof on fire. We gon' drink drinks and take shots until we fall out like the roof on fire. Now, baby, get my booty naked, take off all your clothes and light the roof on fire. Tell them, baby, baby, baby, baby, baby, baby, baby, baby, baby, baby, I'm on fire. I tell them, baby, baby, baby, baby, baby, baby, baby, baby, baby, I'm a fireball.

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All Ladies Wednesday here, it's TFM. Starting off with some Sherelle and Alexander O'Neill. Some Saturday Love, it's Lana Violet here with you on a Wednesday. Here in Niagara Falls, just became the afternoon, a bit of a cloudy one. But I want to hear where you are from, so let me know. Truckers.fm, where it is you're listening in from, because we do broadcast around the world. Isn't that just fantastic? Listen, a lot to cover today. Lots going on in the gaming world and in the pop culture world. And talking a little bit about some new truck sim stuff. Road Trip came out last night, and a lot of you have been sharing some fantastic screenshots over up on our Discord server, discord.gg/truckersfm. Join in on the conversation. And listen, can't be an all 80s Wednesday without your request, so you too can get your favorite 80s bopping. Just let me know on our website, truckers.fm, and if you are driving along on TMP, want to save to do so, just type in the chat, /TFM-request. Coming up on this hour, we've got music coming in from Lionel Richie, some Billy Ocean, Madonna, Tom Petty, Phil Collins, but we gotta kick it off with some classic MJ, Michael Jackson. It's Your Drive, Your Music,

Power Station there. Some like it hot. Bit of a side group for the Taylors there. Andy and John Taylor, decided to try something with Robert Palmer there. It's not that they broke up with Duran. No. You see, they were in such a good standing point that they're like, yeah, let's do our own little things because we're young. And, you only live once. So Simon Le Bon decided to go power boating. Well, the Taylors decided to try a different type of music with Robert Palmer. And that was the Power Station. Got a request coming in. Quimbles TV says, big up trucker _ Dylan on Twitch. Yes, Dylan, if you're listening, hello there. Delivering via chocolate. Listen, Quimbles, I've got some Toto Africa for you after this one. It's Tom Petty.

His debut album, Burning Up, it's TFM, All Ladies Wednesday, Lana Vitale here with you, and Madonna still slaying it, 7 VMAs this past weekend, and did a performance with Sabrina, of course, as well as Charlie XCX. Bit of a there's always something, some kind of controversy, right, with Madonna about her outfit. Was she drunk? Was she lip syncing? I don't know. Who cares? Listen, 7 VMAs. She is still killing it. And we just love the collaboration she's doing with the next generation. Doing the shout out to the dance scene as well, because that's what brought her there. Listen, traffic coming up on your way next.

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8: Quick check on the roads, just the usual SIM 1 between Frankfurt and Prague, and as well as on the Alpine route. Munich is starting to get quite busy in SIM 1, and looking on SIM 2, Vienna is also starting to look busy there as well. Otherwise, just like that, you are up to date.

Moody Blues there, your wildest dreams. It's Ollie's Wednesday here on TFM. That one going out to Whitetail. Flana Violet here with you. And if you have an Xbox, you can now transfer your disc to a digital copy. Now, some people think, oh, it's because they're going to get rid of the disc. I just think it makes sense, you know, on your computer, you would put your disc in, and then that's it. Game is installed. You don't have to ever put it in. So I just think that's what they're doing. It makes sense because then you don't have to go and keep putting the disc in and out just to play your game. You've, you know, installed the game. So I think it's good, and I really do hope Microsoft keep the disc, because that would put them over the edge of PlayStation. Now, wouldn't it? Got some great bops, of course, great bops to finish off this hour. Rick Springfield, Heart. And we got some rock set for McPhee, who is loving that Road Trip DLC. They kick off the next hour. It's TFM. Oh,

Rick Springfield with a very important message. Don't talk to strangers online, in cab, and on your smart speaker. This is Truckers FM. It's All 80s Wednesday. Lana Violet here with you. We've got your requests coming up on the hour. We've got Prince, some Cyndi Lauper, Kim Wilde. Roxette to kick it off.

ELO there. It's TFM for Kai Husky. Because they want to shout out to their grandfather, Graham, who is celebrating their 82nd. And they just love ELO. Absolutely. Speaking of here's the news, here's the pop culture news. If you love some Tim Burton and you've been watching Wednesday, well, season 3 has wrapped up filming today. Screenshots are now being shown. It's apparently airing next year if you're into that. I'll be honest, I haven't seen it at all. I'm a goth girly and I haven't seen a Wednesday. And then, in case you didn't know, because the internet keeps reminding me of this, Dove Cameron has married Damiano David. Yeah, in case you didn't know, I mean, I knew because my timeline kept sharing it to me. Listen, she's gorgeous, don't get me wrong, but I just want my algorithm to be SpongeBob, Bugs Bunny, and maybe a little bit of Cars. That's really it, okay? And what you want is more 80s music, so we've got that. Some Prince and Cindy after Missing Persons Words, TFM.

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0: Cyndi Lauper, There I'll Kiss You, coming in from her debut album, She's So Unusual. This is TFM, it's Lana Violet here with you, the All 80s Wednesday. And you know, every time I play Cyndi, all I can think of is the clip from We Are the World, where Michael Jackson just does that face, and then there's that behind the scenes video where it's like, Cyndi, your jewelry was hanging around, so we need to do that take again. What an icon. We love you, Cyndi. 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Taylor Dayne, Genesis, all of that coming up next.
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0: Taking a look on the road, Duisburg and Munich, as well as Hamburg, are starting to get heavier over up in Sim 1. Frankfurt to Prague, busy as per the usual. The alternate Autobahn through Nuremberg, though, nice and clean there. And then just the usual stuff happening over up along the Alpine route. You're up to date.

Mr. Is It Love? It's TFM. They are most known for being opening acts for people such as Don Henley, Eurythmics, even Tina Turner as well. But their music, I mean, it's good, don't get me wrong, but they did not get along. They were only really together for about 7 years and then broke up. Anyways, unfortunately, time has come to an end. We're going to switch it up and move up by a decade to the 90s with Josh. He got some Charles and Eddie and Mariah Carey in that program. As for me, we're ending off on this one, Heartbeat City, The Cars. Until then, ta-ra.

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4: Very much, Lana Violet. She'll be back with you on Saturday with the Feel Good 80s and 90s right here at TFM. But between now and 9 o'clock, live from Manchester, it is Josh with you with the all 90s here at TFM.

Basement Jacks. How legendary. Red Alert playing here at TFM. Back to 1999. That sort of paved the music scene for like the mid and early 2000s, especially in the UK and US and parts of Canada as well. I know that it was quite big. I think it was in the top 10. It was definitely number one in the UK on both singles and dance charts. When it came to the US, I think it was only number one for the dance chart, and then it was the same in Canada, but I think it was only like number eight or something. So parts of Europe didn't quite dig that. I think the highest it got in other parts of Europe, excluding the UK, would have been like number 30 in the Netherlands, top 40 when it first released. But hey, at least it paved the way for the dance music scene in the noughties, and then we have such great dance music today. The people to thank, Basement Jacks, just throwing it out there. Sometimes

0: Madonna, a timeless legend in her own right. This is the All 90s at TFM. She is still striking poses to this day. I mean, she's just released a new collab with Charlie XCX that I am all over. I love it so much. However, wasn't unfortunately released in the 90s, therefore can't play it today. But we do have more great tunes coming up on the All 90s here at TFM, and I want to ultimately hear from you. What is your favourite 90s song? Do you have any memories from back in the day? I want to hear all about it online, truckers.fm, in-game/TFM-shoutout. Thank you. And we will continue the All 90s next with Five, Mariah Carey, Celine Dion, and how about a bit of Salt and Pepper on the way in the next five.
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the incredible Mariah Carey. Her vocals never disappoint, do they? That is Dream Lover playing here at TFM. Playing that one for our very own Lana Violet, who is obviously on before me with the Feel Good 80s. Well, no, not the Feel Good 80s and 90s. That's what she does on Saturday. Oh, blimey. She did the all 80s. Now it's the all 90s. And then from 9 o'clock UK time, Tiffany Berenger stepped in with the all noughties Wednesday. So look at that. We're going through the decades today here at TFM. I've got some of your requests coming up later on and after 8 o'clock UK as well. So don't worry if you haven't heard it yet. It will be coming up. First, though, I feel like this is just an iconic tune from the 90s that we need to play. I feel a

No Power of a Woman. This is TFM's All 90s Wednesday. Hey, it's Josh with you, and I am really excited actually to dive into the new ATS DLC, the Road Trip DLC. I mean, look, I've always thought for a long time ETS doesn't get as, well, ETS gets lots of love, ATS doesn't get the same amount of love, and when it comes to sort of exclusive DLCs and stuff, ETS always seems to get it first, but no, ATS is getting my love this time, and let's just say, I haven't played it yet, but from what I've seen, and from also them breaking the concurrent player count the day that it dropped, it must not disappoint. It features the iconic 1967 Ford Mustang, it's got the modern 2023 Ford Bronco as well, with the legendary 1998-2012 Ford Crown Victoria. So, hey, look, if you love your Ford cars, or if you just love your cars in general, seems like ATS is the place to be right now. Crazy. Could this finally be my time to start playing ATS for once? I feel like I've only played like 2 hours of it in my lifetime. Maybe this is where I start becoming active.

0: Finishing things off for TFM's All 90s Wednesday. The first hour even. We're not finishing there. We have more great music coming up after 8pm UK, including some of your requests, and I'm going to pick out some of the most obscure 90s songs of all time. Stay there.
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It's almost like a requirement when you're playing nothing but the 90s that you have to play TLC at some point during the show. That is Creep playing here at TFM. Hello, it's Josh with you. I had a couple requests in for Christmas music. I'm not going to play Band-Aid. It's only September. That's criminal. It's too early. But if you do want to request a song that's from the 90s, and if I think it's up for being played on the air, I'll play it. First, though, let's do Ice Cube. It Was a Good Day on the All 90s at TFM.

0: and then Dupe by Dupe, but it is the Duper than Dupe mix, so at least we know that. Stay there, more great tunes coming. Sorry. Oh, whatever, we'll get back to the music in a second. Oh dear. Shockers
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City FM's All 90s Wednesday, playing Desiree and Life. And now I've recovered from being Jess. It means that we can now go back to playing normal music. Maloko plays soon. I've got some Will Smith on the way. And now let's do Mel C and Never Be The Same Again.

0: for the All 90s Wednesday here at TFM. Thank you so much for joining me. It's been incredible. Got a couple more tunes to play and then Tiffany is here and she's continuing it with the All Noughties Wednesday. So if you like your 2000s music, that's the place to be. And I'll finish off with Prince, No Doubt and Kylie Minogue. They're all playing in the next 15. Have a good one. Truckers
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1: Thank you, Josh, there for the-

Messy there by Duffy. Early we had a bit of Fatboy Slim with Weapon of Choice, which, by the way, has won several awards here, especially MTV Awards, for having one of the best choreography in video music video history there. I really love the music video for that song. Right then is all of Naughty's here on TFM, which you know what that means. We're going to go through 2 hours of Naughty's music here on TFM. And since we're coming to the end of September, I got a perfect track to play here. September here is Cry For You. And we also got a bit of rap and pop and rock and everything here. Everything from the Naughty's. Right then, September, Cry For You on TFM.

with Go With The Flow here on TFM. Early we had a bit of Westlife with Uptown Girl and September with Krefia, and we got this one here. This one's a classic from the noughties, of course. How can you not go wrong with a little bit of Lady Gaga Poker Face here on TFM? It's all our noughties here. Get your requests in if you want to hear your favorite songs from the noughties. It could be anything from pop, rock, dance, rap, anything. If I do have it, I'll play it for you.

0: West of Confucius here. All of the great musics are played on TFM. Well, TFM is the number one place to be here. Well, I probably think that is not a quote from Confucius, but, you know, I just make it up on the spot for pure entertainment purposes. Right, then we got more great music coming up on the way. Don't go anywhere, including your requests as well. We'll delve into that very soon. And we got more hits here, including this one from Kelly Clarkson. Do not go anywhere. It's your drive, your music. It's Junkers
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0: Right then, here's your quick traffic report here. 3,300 players are currently online on TMP right now. Frankfurt Prague Road congested, as well as Alpine Road, Frankfurt and Main and Prague City. Looking elsewhere here, Innsbruck's looking congested, Calais looking heavy, Nuremberg, Duisburg and Klagenfurt and Wood is still looking at moderate traffic, as well as Hamburg. Elsewhere here on Promos, Kicking the City is sitting at moderate traffic, but elsewhere is looking green and clean. If I do miss anything, of course, get in touch with us at truckers.fm. 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

Rihanna with SOS and Kelly Clarkson, Since You've Been Gone, playing for you as well on all Naughties Wednesdays here. And also shout out to Josh and Lana earlier for doing all 80s Wednesdays and all 90s Wednesdays. And we got more tunes here. And now we're going to get into your quest. But first, oh, what a classic this one is from the diva herself, Leanne Rimes, Can't Fight the Moonlight, here on TFM.

Untouched there by the Veronicas, and early we had a bit of Fluorescent Adolescent by Arctic Monkeys. And which both of these are requests, by the way, sent in by Kai, and a bit of Fallatio as well. Thank you for sending in your requests. And then early we had a bit of the Diva Lee and Rhymes. Love that song so much. And now we're going to still get into your requests. I got a request here from Aluka asking me for Empire of the Sun. I do not have that song that you asked, but I do have this one though. It's their, one of their famous song of all time. And honestly, one of the best things to come out of Australia as well. We also, if you also want to request in a song as well, you can go to truckers.fm, click that send request button, and it's Anything Naughty Tonight.

0: 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Who are they?
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6: 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Let's start off with a bit of Ali and AJ, potential breakup song.

There, Dancing in the Moonlight, and early we had a bit of Ali and AJ with Potential Breakup Song here on All Naughties Wednesdays. Right, then we're gonna go into some more of some dance music here that I got lined up for you. Let's go clubbing with this next one here. What a classic this one is. And of course, there's no better way to describe naughties dance music without this. Eric Fris, Call on Me, a remix of a classic song from... Actually, I will find this out later. But still, what a banger song this is. Call on Me. And then we also got some Scooter and Daddy Yankee coming up on the way.

classic, this one. Is That a Yankee with Gasolina? Early, we had a bit of Scooter with the Logical Song. And we also have a bit of Eric Prydz with Call On Me there. I love that song so much. All these three songs, I would love to hear the club. Speaking of clubs, I would love to go clubbing again. But, you know, I'm just recovering my voice right now. But still, we got more music to go here on the Aw Naughties Wednesdays. I nearly forgot the show name here. Right, then we got this one here from Two Doors in the Club. It's their first single released in 2009. And this is what kickstarted their career in the indie music industries. I Can Talk on TV.

0: 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Let's do something. Let's make a bet.
1: Right then, Rock Your Body by Justin Timberlake. And earlier we had a bit of Yeah Yeah Yes with Head of a Row and Two Door Cinema Club. We'll be right back in just a moment. And we got a bit of Nelly and Kelly Rowland coming next with Don't Go Anywhere. Truckers
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finally, I see here by Katie Tunstall, we've had a bit of Destiny's Child. What a great song that one is. And then earlier, before that, we have Nelly and Kelly Rowland with Dilemma playing for you here on All Naughties Wednesday. And a quick shout out to our very own presenter, Josh and Lana here, who is currently live on Twitch right now, twitch.tv/gekx, that is GEKX, and also at twitch.tv/LanaViolet there. Right then, we got some more Naughties hits right up for you. And this one's a request sent in by, if I remember correctly, Colonel Trucker here, who wants to hear a bit of NSYNC

0: Right then, we got a few more songs left here on All Naughties Wednesdays. And thank you so much for tuning in. This is me out, and I'll see y'all again on Saturday with Lost in Trance. But until then, bye-bye. Truckers
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1: Hello and a very good evening to you. Liam Bloomer here. It's just gone 11 o'clock. Would you believe if I just did that whole top of my hour without even clicking the connect button? And then I go to see on the site and Shotgun by George Ezra is playing. I'm like, what? What is going on? Anyway, recap of what I said. Didn't get Oasis tickets, didn't get a code. Very, very sad about it. Tread lightly about Oasis, please. But anyway, I've got the Royston Club, the Strokes, the Cortinas and the Kooks. I've got all the buzz on the way for the next four songs after Oasis. Not the Oasis, just the Oasis. Anyway, Supersonic, that's how I'm feeling. 52 and someday, maybe coming up soon. Someday.

Someday the Strokes. It's TFM. And Thomas has sent in a shout-out asking for a shout-out to Joe and Husky and you yourself, Thomas. And happy birthday to Bailey, age 35. Happy birthday, mate. Hope you have a good day. Well, I'd say this relates to you.

Sam Fender, people watching, listening to TFM, Liam Bloom here. And I've got Kai in who sent a message saying, thank you to all the presenters and all the others. I love Truckers FM. Well, thank you very much. Also, you've requested this song by The Tamers. Now, never actually heard of them before, but I had a little listen to this song on Spotify just before playing. It just sounds like, does it fit the vibe? And you know what? It literally fits it to a T. So you've had a great, you've had a hounder of a one there, I've requested there. It's called In Your Vision, a relatively new band on the back of a Thunderous 2025. And they're going to be releasing steady EPs and singles throughout this year. And I'm not sure when this one was actually released in itself. I want to say it was potentially this year or late last year at some point. But anyway, it is a tune. Have a listen. It's In Your Vision, The Tamers.

0: Catfish and the Bottlemen with Sidetrack. You're listening to Liam Bloom here on truckers.fm. And if you want any requests or any shout-outs, just head over to truckers.fm. It's as simple as that. There'll be a big button that says send a request. Or if you're in cab, /TFM-shoutout-request-whatever you want to do.
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0: We've got something in from Buffalo here that says, hello from Butlin Skeggy. Hello from Skeggy Butlins. How are you, mate? I hope you're well. We've also got something from Brett saying, not sure you've heard about them, but do you have any tunes from this little Welsh band called Catfish and the Brett? I mean Bottlemen. This might be a long shot, but worth a try. Well, you kind of played that as soon as I hit play on Sidetrack. So, sorry, I did get a bit sidetracked there, but
2: one of our long shots paid off.
0: That's the best I can do, I'm afraid. And not Arctic Wolf as well. Thank you for tuning in. There's more tunes to come very, very shortly, though. Arctic Monkeys, Inhaler, and some Somber to come on the way. So do not go anywhere. Trust me when I say that.
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0: Right, live from the roads of TMP, here is your, as promised, traffic update. So currently 1,582 players are being tracked across the whole network. In-game time of just approaching noon, midday, 12 o'clock. Right, let's get straight into the specifics, shall we? So currently on Sim 1, there's 1,119 players being tracked. Busiest places there is your Frankfurt to Prague Road, which is moderate with 131 trucks. Frankfurt City in itself has 82, that's congested. Alphine Route has 67, Prague has 61, and Innsbruck with 22. That's nice and low for you there. Anything else, anything that I've missed, please send it to -tfm-report or truckers.fm, tfm-traffic-report, whatever it is, I don't know. It'll probably come up though. Sim 2 also has 67 players being tracked, and ProMods has 114. Both of those look okay though. So let's just get straight back on with the tunes, I want to say. Now, I did promise some Arctic Monkeys, and when I say something, I deliver. Snap out of it. Arctic Monkeys, let's go.

It's the Backseat Lovers and Kilby Girl. That one's requested by the wonderful, amazing Jack N. And you know what? I'm going to get two songs on for you, Jack N, because he's our special. This one's Somber. And a little too, probably too close to home. It's Homewrecker.

Zomba and Homewrecker playing on your number one music station for driving. It's TFM, and that is your lot from me. Thank you very much to everyone for tuning in, especially Omer to Ben and Bailey saying, Hiya, Alex. I'm Liam. I think you're looking at tomorrow already. You're a bit ahead of yourself there. Just walking to the co-op, getting snacks for tonight. And Kai just said, I wanted to drop another message. Say, I'm loving the tunes and these such vibes. I have a similar feeling. Also, thank you for the kind words on my song. Well, I'll tell you what, you requested a great song and you deserve all the credit for it. Anyway, that is me completely done now. Got one final song for you. And you can probably hear it in the background now. It's Inhaler. This is an absolute tune. This one, I'll devote this one to Brett as well for actually showing me this tune. It's absolute cinema, as I would say. Inhaler, why on his face? I'll see you soon.

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0: I leave, brush my teeth with a bottle of Jack. Cause when